0: Cruise Evenings with Beckler and Shauna.
1: Did you see, Beckler, that Golden BC reversed their decision to align with BC time and are remaining on Alberta time after all?
2: No, I didn't even know that they were on Alberta time to begin with.
1: Yes, they were.
2: Really?
1: Yep. I think the time zone, I'm trying to remember, it was just past that it changed. It was like into Revelstoke.
2: But is that just because they do more business with,
1: I guess so,
2: like Banff? And
1: but it's quite funny because, yeah, when this whole thing announced that, you know, we were not going to be changing our clocks back, then, yeah, I guess Golden said, okay, well, we are going to, and we're going to remain permanently on BC's specific time or whatever. Mm-hmm. And then, yeah, after, I guess, some backlash, they're like, just kidding. No, we're going to stick with Alberta after all. And I was like, you made the right choice. Stick with us here, okay?
2: So are they honorary Albertans then?
1: I think they are.
2: One of us.
1: I feel like we should bring them a cake and be like, you picked the right guy. You picked the good guys. Thank you. Welcome back. Because you were going off to the dark side over there, but you're here back.
2: We should amalgamate them.
1: I think we should.
2: Just swallow them up into Alberta.
1: Don't ever say that out loud to them. But when you go there, I mean, most of the people who are there are traveling from Calgary, right? Like a lot of people from, and when you really think about it, there isn't any major cities on the other side nearby in BC.
2: Right. So that's kind of true of Fernie too, isn't it?
1: It is, yeah. And they're
2: one of us.
1: Also
2: one
1: slightly us. Honorary Albertans.
2: Yeah.
1: Yeah. When you like Panorama, same thing. You know, you drive through Invermere and you see a lot of red plates and all
2: we'll
1: those places.
2: We'll take
1: so
2: all y'all.
1: Those should just come with us. Come to us. Yeah,
2: I think
1: join
2: we
1: Alberta.
2: Start referring
1: join Alberta.
2: To Fernie Alberta and Golden Alberta.
1: Yes, we should.
2: And Panorama Alberta. And we'll just see where it goes from there.
1: Invermere, Alberta. Yeah, let's go. Cruise.

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1: Hey, everybody, we're the Foo Fighters.
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0: Cruise Evenings with Beckler and Shauna.
1: This is just some stupid stuff, Beckler, but I saw this video. If you were naming your kid but could only use a term from baseball, what would you name them? And I didn't watch this video yet, and I don't know what their responses are, but I was trying to think of what mine would be. Baseball term kid.
2: Okay. I mean, we kind of went through this when we were thinking of names for our dog.
1: Oh.
2: And we ended up just keeping the name that he came with, but right. We thought of a bunch of different
1: Okay. Any names. Of those work for kids?
2: Not really. We thought of fastball, taco, as in like Oppo Taco.
1: Right.
2: Because he was also from Mexico.
1: I mean, taco is a pretty sweet name for a kid. I would name my kid Taco.
2: Taco Beckley.
1: What about striker?
2: Striker.
1: I mean, strike, obviously, this is the thing. It would be an R, I guess, on strike. So, but I kind of like the name striker.
2: Closer?
1: Yeah. Homer?
2: Homer? Yeah, Homer. That's a name.
1: That's a name.
2: Ace?
1: Ace.
2: We thought about naming the dog Ace too, but I thought it would be tough to yell at a dog park. I thought it would sound too much like hey.
1: Yeah, that's fair.
2: So,
1: Ace might be the best one.
2: Uh-huh.
1: I'm trying to think
2: Which
1: of
2: is
1: any
2: a good as name for a person too.
1: So. It would be great. Yeah, that's okay. Let's see what I'm curious what they said. Let's hear her.
2: What's this here?
1: This is just it.
2: Oh.
1: Their answers.
3: Doug for dugout.
1: Oh.
4: Gotta be Homer.
1: Yeah.
5: It's a baseball term, and it's also the name of one of the greatest characters of all time.
1: Homer. Okay.
6: I'd name him Fungo, so they'd be a little dink bat.
2: Fungo.
3: Kind of like Bunt. The Bunt.
1: I'm going to be honest.
2: Beckler?
1: I did think of Bunt. I mean, we talk about how Punt is the name for a pregnant belly. Bunt could be the name of my kid.
2: Bunt sounds like one of those really old-timey
1: it
2: names,
1: does,
2: right? Like
1: yeah.
2: some guy in the 50s.
1: If you name your kid Bunt, then that kid better have a really good baseball career. I think Bunt's the winner right there.
2: Bunt.
1: Bunt Jefferson.
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16: Tonight, clearing this evening, wind southwest 20 kilometers an hour, gusting 7. Tuesday, showers ending late in the afternoon, then mainly cloudy, wind becoming west 20 kilometers an hour with gusts to 40, high of 12. Wednesday, mix of sun and cloud, 60% chance of showers, high 11. Thursday, sunshine, high 13. Friday, sunny, high 15. And Saturday, mix of sun and cloud, high 15.
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0: Heckler and Shauna on Cruise.
1: I was thinking about this recently. So lots of cities and regions claim to have their own specialty types of pizza, Beckler.
2: Mm-hmm.
1: So I was thinking, how many can you name off the bat? You as a pizza connoisseur.
2: Oh, man.
1: I also know that you like the basic kind of just pepperoni.
2: I do.
1: So.
2: Yeah. Well, I mean, I like a New York style pizza.
1: Okay.
2: New York style pepperoni, Brooklyn pep. Yep. Chicago deep dish, obviously.
1: Yeah. I had that for the first time this past year when I was in Chicago.
2: Did you dig it?
1: I liked it a lot.
2: Yeah.
1: Yeah. Lots of cheese on the top, though. Real cheesy. So I couldn't have a whole lot of it, but it was very tasty. Yep.
2: We've talked about Regina style pizza before, right? Which is kind of like with a tangy Greek sauce, right?
1: Yep. And that's one of the few in Canada. Another place that has a very distinct type of pizza is Windsor.
2: Okay, I've heard
1: Windsor
2: this.
1: Windsor pizza.
2: And what's different about Windsor's pizza?
1: So they use a thin cornmeal type of crust. And then they use shredded pepperoni a lot of the time instead of like full pep.
2: Okay.
1: So those are two things that make it distinct. But yeah, it has a bit of a distinct taste and people love it. Like it's one of those big ones that, funny, I've never tried it yet.
2: Is there anywhere to get it around here?
1: No.
2: No?
1: Mm-mm. No, it's funny, you have to go all the way to Windsor.
2: There are enough people from Ontario who have moved out here. So.
1: You think so?
2: Yeah.
1: But even in Ontario, I'd never really heard of Windsor pizza. Like I couldn't even find it in Toronto. So... it's pretty distinct to that area.
2: I didn't know that Regina style pizza was its own thing until I came out here. Because we just grew up having it.
1: That's funny.
2: It was just pizza, right?
1: Yeah. Yeah. No, when I went to Regina, I remember being like, what on earth is this lasagna looking thing?
2: And I'm not a huge fan of it. But
1: it is insane.
2: Saskies love it.
1: Love it.
2: Yeah.
1: I also saw recently that Moose Jaw was laying claim to being the originator of that type of pie.
2: Interesting.
1: And everybody calls it Regina style, and Moose Jaw was like, no, we were first, so that's a big debate,
2: okay.
1: Too. Halifax has the Donair pizza, so they kind of say that that's their version
2: Fair.
1: Of it.
2: Yeah.
1: Pictou County, Nova Scotia has a really chewy crust slathered in a like weird brown sauce, apparently. So that's their own version. I'm like, that doesn't sound overly good to me, but...
2: I've never heard of that before.
1: Yeah, yeah.
2: I think that's the home of the Lizard King, George Canyon.
1: Oh, Pictou County?
2: It? No, never mind. He's from New Glasgow.
1: Interesting.
2: I'm wrong about that.
1: Yeah, so those are the ones that are kind of supposed to be distinctive within Canada, but...
2: Lizard King's from Pictou County.
1: Oh, great. Yeah. There you go. You're right. And then there's Detroit-style pizza, which is that, like, you know, thick kind of style. It's very similar to...
2: Chicago?
1: Yeah. And then there's New Haven, Connecticut, which has a pizza. And apparently it's oblong, and it has a thin crust.
2: Oblong pizza?
1: An oblong pizza.
2: Crazy.
1: And I guess you can have it with white clam and garlic. So it's a real strange option. That actually sounds pretty good.
2: Wouldn't be for me, but I bet you'd dig that.
1: I would love that. Big seafood girl over here. So there you go. Those are kind of wrapping up all the different distinct styles.
2: Nothing on the West Coast, hey?
1: No.
2: Everything you mentioned was like... middle of the continent or east of, of here. So,
1: And it's funny because I find that Calgary right now has some of the best options for pizza. Like they've really honed in their pizza. We have so many different places. In fact, Pizza Culture was just rated one of the top in the world.
2: Yeah.
1: But it's kind of adopting other region styles. But maybe we could, you know, round out our own eventually.
2: The Calgary style pizza.
1: I'm just
2: surprised that like there isn't one in LA with all the, you know, Latin American influence along the coast there.
1: It's true. Maybe that's a niche that we can get into.
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0: Cruise Evenings with Beckler and Shauna.
1: A friend of the show, Craig, sent me a message the other night. He's working up in Fort McMurray. And he's like, I'm out for a beer right now. And our server just asked if we could square up because she has to go home to get ready for her other job, which starts at 4:30 in the morning.
2: Oh.
1: And they were like, wow, what do you do for work? And she hosts the morning show at our sister station, Play 103 up there. Marina.
2: Man, shout out to Marina.
1: Shout out to Marina. Marina and John host the morning show
2: night
1: there.
2: And then going to bed and waking up to do the morning. Good Lord.
1: That is hustling.
2: That is, nope.
1: Those two jobs, I would not think go together.
2: No. No.
1: Like, you know me. If I'm up after like 8:30 on a weeknight,
2: I turn into a pumpkin.
1: Get a little cranky.
2: Okay.
1: So
2: full out pumpkin over here. So that's crazy.
1: And she's serving and dealing with like drunks and stuff in Fort McMurray.
2: What time was this at?
1: This was about 9:30. So okay. It wasn't super, but late still, enough, right? Then you got to go home and unwind
2: down.
1: And get ready to get up and do your show at 4:30. That's rough.
2: Nope.
1: Respect to Marina.
2: Respect the hustle. Legitimately. Yep. That is impressive.
1: That's
2: as all
1: working.
2: Hell. Yep. No, thank you.
1: Well, Fort McMurray is known for hard work, right?
2: So it's true. Yeah, she fits in there, I
1: working
2: guess.
1: Working a hell of a lot harder than we
2: Holy
1: are.
2: Holy man, no.
3: Cruise.

0: Business Evenings with Beckler and Shauna. Etymology with Shauna.
1: Keenan sent me this one. He wanted me to look into the etymology of knots, as in nautical knots, like speed.
2: The speed?
1: The speed.
2: Oh, man. I know this one from one of the nautical books that I've read.
1: Mm-hmm.
2: I was learning about the marine chronometer and how they figured out where they were going and stuff. So that just came up in that.
1: Yeah.
2: So
1: sounds riveting.
2: Yeah.
1: One nautical knot equals 1 nautical mile per hour. So that's approximately 1.15 miles an hour, just for people who are curious what a nautical knot actually is. But that comes from the 16th century sailing practice of measuring speed, where sailors tossed a weighted board attached to a rope with physical knots in it into the water. So this heavy wooden board was shaped like a wedge, and it was weighted on one side, so it would float upright and stay pretty still in the water. Then the log was tied to this long rope called a log line, and it had knots at equal distances. And as the boat would go, the sailor would count how many knots went through their fingers to see how fast they were going in a certain amount of time. So that's how we get all that, which is amazing. It's just a literal knot that went through the sailor's fingers. But this is also cool because that log and coiled string was called a chip log. And that's also where we get the term logbook. So anytime you hear somebody talk about a logbook, it's because they used to record the speeds and the weather and everything in this logbook as sailors. They had to keep track of all that, obviously, to know how fast they were going and where the storms were and everything else. And that's where we get logbook from.
2: And that's true of like logging something outside of nautical terms as well?
1: Yeah, according to this. So,
2: wow.
1: Mm-hmm. It all started with, I mean, so many terms that we talk about start in sailing, right?
2: Yeah.
1: And so,
2: I knew the part about like the knots going through the sailor's hands to determine speed, because it's amazing. For the longest time before the marine chronometer was developed, they really had no idea. They were just kind of pointing her in this direction and hoping they got where they were going.
1: Yeah.
2: And they could end up like hundreds of miles off course.
1: Totally.
2: But whoever figured that out was brilliant.
1: I know.
2: Brilliant.
1: But it makes sense, right? Because you have this thing that just like stays kind of relatively steady in the water. And then when you're going, you just go, okay, how many knots? 1, 2, 3, 4, 5. Okay, that's how fast we're going.
2: That's why we have like a visitor's log now. And
1: yeah.
2: Very cool.
1: Wow.
0: Ooh. Etymology with Shauna.
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0: Wind becoming west, 20 kilometers an hour with gusts to 40, high of 12. Wednesday, mix of sun and cloud, 60% chance of showers, high 11. Thursday, sunshine, high 13. Friday, sunny, high 15. And Saturday, mix of sun and cloud, high 15.
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Let's turn this bad boy on. Oh no, oh no, no! 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Cruise, have

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2: We've talked about sports fan bases before, Beckler, but never this. What band do you think has the most annoying fan base?
3: The most obnoxious fans.
2: The most obnoxious fans. Like, when I first thought about this, and I was like, oh, I don't actually know if I would have an answer to this. I mean, you think about BTS fans and that kind of thing, because they're diehards, right?
3: Yeah, which is kind of part of it, I think. Right?
2: I think it's that's like, part of it.
3: It's like, how intense can you be is part of the goal.
2: Uh-huh. But I don't know if they would be the most annoying, per se, or is that just part of the fandom of the band? Is there anybody else that you would even put in this conversation?
3: Yeah, a couple popped to mind.
2: Okay.
3: And I say this as a Tool fan, but some of Tool's fans are pretty insufferable.
2: That's fair.
3: And I have been an insufferable Tool fan at certain points in my life, for sure.
2: Yep. Comes with the music snobbery, right?
3: Yeah, for sure.
2: Yeah.
3: And I've hopefully grown out of that a bit, but... some of Taylor Swift's fans are psychos, mm-hmm. like crazy. They scare me.
2: Yep.
3: Even saying this, I'm scared.
2: Mm-hmm.
3: They're going to come to my house and they're going to threaten me.
2: There's also like, I like Taylor Swift and I would love to see her live, but I'd be terrified of the volume of the screams.
3: Screaming?
2: You know what I mean? Like, I feel like that would irritate my ears just hearing that level, that pitch.
3: Yeah. And how you can't even really criticize her. You're like, you're not allowed to criticize her at all. She's just amazing.
2: Uh-huh.
3: And that's what you have to say.
2: Mm-hmm.
3: And maybe that's not fair because she has so many fans that you're going to hear from the craziest
2: it's
3: and the most intense. A lot of them are probably just like
2: normal,
3: just enjoying her music
2: for quiet, sure,
3: right? So
2: yeah, it's funny because I looked into this a little bit and I found a really funny comment online that I wanted to share with you. So this is what this comment says. It says, in the 90s and early 2000s, I worked for AOL managing their music forums. Moderators monitored all boards, every post. We could remove particularly bad flame or troll posts, but it was conditional. Well, one board in particular had the most vile flame wars, the most hateful fans, the most nasty gatekeeping. They absolutely hated each other and they kept coming back for more. Without the ability to mute, ban, or lock, and with this limited clearance to remove posts, I could spend a full day trying to quell just one of their weekly flame wars. It was absolute hell. Even terms of service got so sick of it, they finally told me to stop moderating this board for anything other than swearing and death threats. It was just too much work for everybody. But the artist was Barry Manilow.
3: Really?
2: This person was like, the board was not a metal group, not a rap one, not Two Live Crew or Motley Crue. It was Barry Manilow. And they said, I've been on the internet for over 30 years, involved in online fandom since well before then, and those Manilow fans were the nastiest, meanest,
3: what
2: most
3: happened?
2: Hateful I've ever seen. I don't know. And he's like, love Barry Manilow. These fans were crazy.
3: The Fanilows, so, right? Isn't that what they call themselves?
2: Yeah.
3: Fanilows?
2: They said, Barry's great, but his fans gave me scars. So... Barry Manilow fans.
3: Barry
2: never
3: Manilow.
2: Would have known Barry Manilow.
3: I wonder if that some of the early internet, like you'd get these weird corners, these weird forums where they would get, you know, infiltrated by some crazy folks. People. And I wonder if that just happened with Barry Manilow.
2: With the Fanilows.
3: Or maybe his music just brings out the worst in people.
2: Not
3: I don't
2: sure.
3: know.
2: Is there some sort of like undertones going on with Barry Manilow fans?
3: Feelings. That guy? Really?
1: Cruise.

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0: Nickler and Shauna on Cruise.
1: Nipsey Hussle Jefferson. Shauna, where are you right now?
2: I am in an ambulance. I am in the Tribal Expressions Mobile Piercing Studio.
1: Well, that is pretty exciting.
2: Yeah.
1: You're getting your nipple pierced this morning.
2: I'm getting my nipple pierced this morning. Yes. So do you want to explain the process of what's about to... I'm sitting on this bench thing here, and you have gloves on. So what's going to happen here?
3: So the first thing, I mean, obviously we can't be clothed while we're doing this. So we'll get you to take everything off.
2: Oh,
3: we'll
2: okay.
3: Start. Hey, who wouldn't want to do that? But we'll start with some cleaning really quickly. Iodine, alcohol. We'll do some marking, find kind of where we want to put them, and then we'll pierce you.
1: Okay, you have to kind of...
2: It's relatively quick and painless, so...
3: For the most part.
1: Do you have to kind of assess each nipple before you pierce it?
3: I mean, not really.
1: No?
3: I mean, a little bit, I guess. Like, we'll kind of do a little bit of feeling quick, kind of see where we want to put things, mm-hmm. but you can put it kind of wherever you want it on the nipple, honestly. Okay.
2: So I've decided on the left one because that's my dominant nipple.
1: Bad nipple.
2: I'm left-handed, so I was like,
3: do it.
2: Gotta go left. Although, it's funny, it's a slightly smaller one, but I mean, this will add a little prominence to it, right?
3: Yeah, no, it'll be great. It'll be great.
1: I didn't know that. This is a lot of information. I'm sitting in the studio just looking at the mobile piercing studio ambulance in front, so we can't see what's going on, Shauna. It was a little cool out there this morning, though, when we were taking a look. Are you feeling that?
2: Yeah, it's a little nipply, but it's actually nice and warm in here because they've got fans and a heater, so it's great.
3: We do got it heated, so
1: great.
3: Better.
2: Do you have to, like, perk it up a little bit beforehand? Before the
3: sometimes, yeah.
2: Beckler, you're learning so much. How are you feeling about this whole thing? We're about to get a needle in here, and I know you can't see it, but are you queasy? Or
1: I'm just glad I can't see it. I'm hoping that even just like imagining it doesn't make me pass out. I do not do well with needles.
3: Please don't pass out.
1: How painful is it, really?
3: I mean, I would say it's probably like a 6 out of 10.
1: Okay.
3: Like, it's just very sharp. It's very pinchy.
1: What's the most painful part of a body part to pierce?
3: Probably, like, I would say for myself, my nostril sucked. It was a terrible one.
1: Yeah.
2: Yeah, I've heard, like, septum and stuff.
3: I don't know. It's something about the area makes your eyes water. This one doesn't make your eyes water.
2: Okay, I won't have watery eyes then. Pierce nip.
1: You probably see all the trends in piercing. Like, I'm sure they come and go. I remember in the 90s when, like, eyebrow rings were really big, and they don't seem to be as popular now. Are you seeing those kind of trends too?
3: Definitely, they're making their comeback, I will say. Like, even, like, I would say, like, early 2000s, like, Monroe piercings, like, on the lip,
1: mm-hmm.
3: we're getting quite a few of those, and, like, younger people where they're, like, seeing old photos, and they're like, I really want this, and we're like, okay, we can do that for you. So that's kind of fun.
2: What about nips? Are they still popular?
3: Yes. We get them all the time.
2: Good, good.
1: Believe it or not, nips have been popular for a long time, hey?
3: That is the thing. I don't think they'll go out of style, which is kind of...
2: They're timeless. This is a classic piercing, guys.
1: Everybody loves nips. Okay, so can we play one more song and then do this?
2: Yeah.
1: You guys will be ready to go out there?
2: Yes.
1: Okay. Well, in 3.5 minutes, that nip's getting pierced. Here we go.
2: Yeah. Woo! Pierce that nip. Pierce that nip.
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1: If you're just joining us, Shauna is not in studio. She's actually in an old ambulance in front of the station, run by Tribal Expression Mobile Piercing Studio, and you're about to get your nipple pierced.
2: Yes, I'm lying down on a bench now preparing for this. So we just marked where the piercing is about to go.
1: Okay, so you're topless, and, yes?
2: I'm topless in an ambulance. Right now, it's a very strange, this is a new experience for me, you know?
1: So we're able to raise a bunch of money for kids' cancer research through Shauna's Great Cycle Challenge. And Shauna said if we hit $1,000 extra, she would do this today. We were, $1,800 this morning last we checked? So
2: yeah, I think it's $1,800 now. So
1: excellent.
2: So I think happening. The total is almost $8,000 for the whole fundraiser, which is pretty dang cool.
1: Yeah, yeah. That is awesome. So
2: I figured, why not celebrate with a nipple piercing?
1: Your boyfriend Cliff just texted me, and he said he's freaking out right now.
2: Yeah.
1: How does he feel about this? Really
2: cool. So he was a little bit upset when I first told him, which I was like, why are you upset? And then all of a sudden he was like, well, I just thought it was going to hurt. And then afterward he was like, actually, no, I'm more excited.
1: Okay.
2: My mom, I was a little nervous about. I thought she didn't actually message me for about a week, and I thought it was because she heard about the nipple piercing, and she's a very proper woman. Turns out, though, I told her yesterday, and she didn't actually know about it, and she just killed herself laughing and was like, well, that's great. And she goes, I need you to do something like that for my my charity.
1: She's got a wild side, Andrea Jefferson, I think.
2: Part of me wonders if she's actually had a nipple pierce before. When she was that natural about it, I'm like, there's a chance that she had.
1: Oh, yeah, no big deal. Okay, so what's going to happen right now?
3: Okay, we're setting everything up, kind of getting everything pre-packaged, kind of taking that all out. And then, yeah, we'll kind of get a clamp on, line everything up, deep breath, piercing's done, and that's about it.
1: You got to clamp them things, hey?
3: Straightforward.
2: Yeah, we got to clamp things first. So we marked them. Now the clamping is going to happen. I actually just learned some interesting stats from Magda here, who works at Tribal Expressions, about nipple piercings. But she said in the last month, there's been 1,000 piercings, is it?
4: Yeah, a little bit over 1,000 services, and that counts double piercings and single piercings. And 75 of those services were nipples that come in pairs usually. So we pierced 150 nipples last month.
1: People usually
2: last
1: do
2: month,
1: them.
2: 150 nips.
4: You are in a good hands.
1: Wow, you're a 150 nip a month operation.
2: That makes me feel good. This is not an abnormal thing, clearly.
1: I'm surprised to learn that people usually do them in pairs.
2: Me too, actually. I thought it was one or the other. I wanted the party nip and the business nip, but party on the left, business on the right.
1: Yeah, your formal nip.
2: On who I'm talking
1: to here.
2: You're
1: wild and crazy
2: nip. You're gonna see.
1: Well, we're with you here until you actually do it. So,
2: okay.
1: Where yet? What's going on?
2: So we've got a clamp coming right now that I see. So we're getting some fancy. I picked some gemstones. I wanted some fancy. If I'm doing it, like, I want to fully bling it out, right? So
1: yeah, I was going to ask what you picked for your jewelry. I know you'd mentioned potentially truck balls.
2: Yeah, I did. But we were talking about what the most helpful option would be, and I was like, can you get nip balls? Like,
3: you can.
1: All right.
2: I want nip balls. No, I want
1: those redneck nips, hey?
2: You guys need to find dangly balls for your nips, okay?
3: We can probably get some if you want it.
2: Okay, guys, so anybody who wants their nips in the future, you can do the big balls, the truck balls, hanging from them. So.
1: Did you say that the jewelry is custom?
2: Yeah.
1: Oh, cool.
2: Yeah, they all make it now. Okay, cool. So what's happening here? Are we ready?
3: Clamp,
2: yeah. All right, we're clamping.
1: Clamp that nip. Clamp that nip.
2: Okay, a little pinchy. Okay, yeah. I got some clamps on. Yep. All right. There's a clamp on my nipple.
3: That's okay.
2: Yeah.
1: Hey, Shauna, this is work today, hey?
2: Just a casual
1: Just
2: day at
1: work.
2: The office.
1: Yeah.
2: Okay. Okay, so it looks like a pair of scissors that's clamping my nipple.
3: Okay.
2: Yeah.
3: But it's a clamp. Line things up.
2: Okay.
3: I'm not going to quite do the piercing yet, but once you're ready, deep breath, exhale, piercing's done. Okay.
2: All right.
3: We're going to line that up quick.
2: Yep. Lined up.
3: Yeah. And if you are ready.
2: I'm ready. Let's do it.
3: Breath.
2: Okay.
3: And exhale. Woo! We're done.
2: Okay.
1: That nip's pierced?
2: Yeah.
3: Nip is
4: nip is pierced.
1: We pierced that nip.
4: Okay. Uh-huh. Guys, I got a nipple piercing. Let's turn it off.
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13: Tonight, clearing this evening, wind southwest 20 kilometers an hour, gusting 7. Tuesday, showers ending late in the afternoon, then mainly cloudy, wind becoming west 20 kilometers an hour with gusts to 40, high of 12. Wednesday, mix of sun and cloud, 60% chance of showers, high 11. Thursday, sunshine, high 13. Friday, sunny, high 15. And Saturday, mix of sun and cloud, high 15.
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1: Oh, Shauna, how are the nips feeling?
2: Well, there's only one.
1: Yeah,
2: they're both feeling pretty good. One's a little bit tender, but all in all, it feels great. It was super quick and relatively painless.
1: The folks from Tribal Expression Mobile Piercing Studio are just pulling out right now. They just pierced Shauna's nip. If you missed it, it'll be on today's podcast.
2: Fresh nip piercing over here.
1: We also videoed it. We're trying to figure out how to blur it right now.
2: Because we were like, okay, we have the footage of me going in and out, but then there are people who are like, we need proof, so we'll blur the actual moment, and then we'll toss that footage up for you guys. So we're just trying to figure out, poor Sam here, who's our digital guy, we're not going to make him look at my nip while he gets up the footage.
1: Sam's too young for nipples.
2: Although, it's funny, because I have this beautiful, it's like blingy, it's a really nice ring that they hand make, because they all hand make all their jewelry, and it's there, and I kind of want to show it off now, but I'm like, no one's going to want to see my nip. It's like, hey guys, you want to see? You want to see my bling nip, or?
1: How bad did it hurt?
2: It's like a super split second pinch. That's what it feels like, and then it was fine after that. Yeah.
1: I'm getting weak just thinking about it here.
2: I know. I'm sorry. You don't like needles
1: no,
2: or anything.
1: No, it was for the kids.
2: It was for the kids. Yep.
1: Good for you.
2: I was very nervous at a point. And then today it was funny. I woke up and I was just more excited than nervous. It kind of transferred that energy into just excitement. And I was like, let's do this, guys.
1: Well, and you raised an extra $1,800 for kids' cancer research. Lots of messages here. What a champ. Yeah, Shauna, good job.
2: Yeah, thank you guys.
1: Panties Jonathan's wondering how long till that nip is ready for active duty again.
2: Yeah. it's going to be a little bit, a month and a half probably of healing before he can really...
1: Speed bag it again?
2: Yeah, so before he can go on the nips, right? Yeah, exactly, just like that. That's what Cliff likes to do, so he's going to be really sad that... When I see him next week, he can't do that, but...
1: Well, congratulations on your fancy new nips.
2: And if anybody wants to donate, there is still time, okay? Because I did do it for the kids, so it would be nice to get to that $2,000. What did somebody call it? It was tits for tots.
1: Yeah.
2: That was pretty funny. So that has a nice ring. Tit for tat instead of tit for tot.
1: Mm-hmm. Yeah, that's great.
2: Mm-hmm.
1: The folks at Tribal Expression were nice enough to leave a gift card behind here, too.
2: Yeah. We have a couple of gift cards, actually. So,
1: sweet.
2: Yeah,
1: so
2: for $150 each.
1: Wow, get both nips done.
2: Yeah.
1: So if you would like to win one of those gift cards, why don't you text the word nips to 403-238-9929 right now.
2: It's just a casual day at the office, eh? Just, yeah, this is what we do.
1: Very exciting.
2: Mm-hmm.
1: Old boring Nips Jefferson is dead. Everyone,
2: Party Nips is here!
1: Jefferson, woohoo!
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1: Shauna, I was telling you about how every single teenage boy has the same haircut right now.
2: Yeah, it's like, be a little original, you know?
1: The low taper fade, yeah. It's called. Mm-hmm. My son Beau has it too, and McKenna has offered him money to cut it, but he won't. Briggs doesn't have it yet, but Briggs is starting to play basketball this year, and I don't think they even allow you on a youth basketball court if you don't have a low taper fade.
2: Oh, no.
1: Based on what I've seen.
2: Do you think?
1: I sure hope not. We'll hold out as long as we can. But,
2: okay.
1: Bo and I have been working out together, and around 3:30 every afternoon, the gym starts filling up with high school students as they get out of school. And Shauna, it's unbelievable.
2: It's just like a sea of low taper fades.
1: That's it. Like a group of 12 guys will come in, and all 12 of them have the exact same haircut.
2: A fade wave.
1: It's like when you're standing there and looking out over the gym floor, it's like you're looking at a crop. It's like you're looking at a late season agricultural crop. Oh yes, the fades are coming in very nicely this year.
2: Oh my God. It's like somebody's
1: a good harvest.
2: They're just ready to buzz any of them that get, you know, like you're pruning a bush. Nope. Yours. Oh, there you go. Oh, nope.
1: Shape the fades.
2: That's hilarious.
1: Earlier this week, though, we saw the final boss of low taper fades.
2: Oh.
1: This kid's fade was, it was so big.
2: Oh my God.
1: And like had blonde throughout it. And he was in a sea of bad haircuts. His was
2: the pinnacle.
1: Phenomenal.
2: Well, if you're going to do bad haircuts, you might as well be the top bad haircut, you know? The goat of the worst.
1: Hey, we've all got bad haircuts right now.
2: I'm going to make mine. I'm going to elevate mine even worse.
1: You establish dominance.
2: Yeah.
1: And then
2: I
1: think they all defer to him as, as the loudest of
2: the
1: fades.
2: They all bow down to him.
1: That's right.
2: The big fade. Yep. He's the big fade boss.
1: It was so... Like, if you know the haircut I'm talking about, it's the haircut that every kid on TikTok has. Mm-hmm. It's kind of like a big mosh almost. Like,
2: yeah.
1: You, I think if like it started to rain, we all could have crouched under this kid's fade and stayed dry.
2: It's an umbrella fade.
1: It was unbelievable.
2: Again, Beckler, if you're going to do it, you might as well make it useful. So maybe they could all get umbrella fades so that when it does in fact rain or hail here, which we get a lot more of, we can just run for cover under your fade.
1: Can you get crop
2: Excuse
1: insurance
2: me, sir.
1: On your fade?
0: Cruise.

0: Bros Evenings with Beckler and Shauna.
1: Yesterday, we were laughing at a friend of mine who sent me a text and said, I just want to see whose ass. In other words, when he's in a bathroom and somebody is laying waste to the toilet, he's like, I sometimes want to wait around just to see who it is, right?
2: It was really stupid, but I'm not going to pretend like we didn't laugh really hard at that.
1: We laughed pretty hard at it. And this is bathroom humor, and I know. And then after we talked about this, I got a message from a friend of mine, and she sent me this voice memo. So I just wanted to play this for you.
3: Love the toilet stories. Keep them coming. But I have to tell you a quick story. So my mom, my sister, and I were all at the mall, and we're all like, oh, you know, we got to use the washroom. So we all file in there at the same time. And I didn't see anyone else follow us in, but we're on the toilet, and there is this wall-shaking toot. Like, I swear the stalls were ready to tip over. My sister and I burst out laughing, and I yell, Mom! Little did I know, that was not my mother. My mom is laughing uncontrollably, and she manages to whimper out, like, that wasn't me. And we're now all, like, belly laughing, roaring. Some poor woman followed us in there and let out just a bomb of a fart. And you know the toilet toots, they echo. Like, this thing was deafening. I'm sure this poor lady sat on the toilet for another hour to make sure no one saw her face. It was probably bright red. I still think of that poor lady to this day.
1: So
2: she's actually still there. She lives at the mall.
1: Because that's what I said yesterday. I was like, if I ever make even the slightest, like, I would live in that bathroom. I would not be coming out just in case.
2: So, ma'am, the mall's closing. You have to come out. No.
1: You know Harry Potter? There's Moaning Myrtle. She's inspired by the woman who remains in the bathroom. That's why she's there. She died there because she couldn't show face after a bad day. Okay.
2: I love how they both assumed it was the mom too. They're like, well, that's definitely mom's ass. I had no mom's
1: and
2: ass anywhere.
1: Mom's like, no, it's not me for once.
2: Oh, yeah, man. That'll never not be funny.
1: I'm
2: I don't
1: sorry.
2: Think.
1: Yeah, this is bad, immature Jafri.
2: I noticed stuff, you but didn't include a name with that.
1: No.
2: We're going to leave that person anonymous, are we? Okay.
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0: Cruise weather.
13: Tonight, clearing this evening, wind southwest 20 kilometers an hour, gusting 7. Tuesday, showers ending late in the afternoon, then mainly cloudy, wind becoming west 20 kilometers an hour with gusts to 40, high of 12. Wednesday, mix of sun and cloud, 60% chance of showers, high 11. Thursday, sunshine, high 13. Friday, sunny, high 15. And Saturday, mix of sun and cloud, high 15.
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14: Reluctantly crouched at the starting line. Engines pumping and thumping in time. The green light flashes, the flags go up. 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
2: Earlier on the show this week, you were talking about the song that has now spent the most number of weeks at number one on the Billboard Hot 100.
3: Yeah, Choosing Texas.
4: She's from Texas, I can tell by the way he's two stepping round the
2: ring. By Ella Langley, and that song has spent 23 weeks atop the Billboard Top 100.
3: Which beats out Mariah Carey's All I Want for Christmas. Is that what
2: it's
3: called? Yes,
2: that's right.
3: Yeah, which spent 22 weeks on the chart.
2: And we were saying it's kind of interesting because for a song to be that big for that long, it feels like it needs to be a cultural phenomenon.
3: Yeah.
2: And I don't feel like Choosing Texas is. Like, it's a big song, obviously.
3: Yeah.
2: But it doesn't feel like it's taken over the whole world like All I Want for Christmas Is You does every year. The song that held the record prior to that was this one. And again, I would say cultural phenomenon, right? That song was, you couldn't get away from it.
3: It's funny though, because I wonder if Choosing Texas is and we just don't realize it.
2: Like, maybe
3: it is,
2: we're a huge, too far detached from it?
3: Yeah, like it's a huge crossover song that I know. Mm-hmm. And it, to me, has a very similar vibe to Old Town Road. Like, and as a non-necessarily country fan, I really liked Old Town Road and I do like Choosing Texas. Mm-hmm. And so it is an interesting crossover that way. So I don't know, maybe it's more so than we think.
2: One of the first songs to really spend a long time, like many, many years, as the record holder for the most weeks at number one was this one.
5: Eyes a body, just oozing life. Eek! And someone sneaking.
2: Do you know this one?
5: Round a corner.
3: Yeah.
5: Could that someone be Mac the Knife?
3: Huh.
2: Bobby Darin.
3: Yeah.
2: Spent 6,000 some days as the record holder. But by far, the song that has held that record for the longest is this one right here.

0: trader program, so we're wrapping up that. The kind of neat thing about Egyptian culture is that women had equal rights with men. So they were treated as equals in like the law. They could own, earn, buy, sell, inherit property. They could live unprotected without like a male guardian. It could be widowed and divorced and all that stuff, which is kind of neat because back then that was not the case in most places. So yeah, it was just kind of neat to learn that about it. Also, I didn't realize this, but a woman could be a king, but not called a queen, a king. So there were a few times where obviously it was ideal to have a king who was male, but in a couple cases that wasn't the case, and the next kind of down in line was a woman, and they were called king, blah, blah, blah, but they were woman kings.
1: So it wasn't a gendered term back then?
0: No, not for them. So I was like, ah, interesting. So you could be a woman king. I kind of like that.
1: Cleopatra was a king, right?
0: Right.
1: Would she have been, or did they call her a queen?
0: I thought she was a queen, but I don't actually know.
1: She wasn't a pharaoh, right?
0: No.
1: Which is a different thing.
0: Yes, it is a different thing. But yeah, having woman kings, it's the first I've ever heard of that. Also, some men married their sisters, so I thought you'd appreciate that as a good sassy.
1: Once again, We don't approve of that in Saskatchewan. We draw the line at cousin loving, okay? Cousin loving is a proud Saskatchewan tradition. Sibling love, yuck, get out of here with that. Cousins is okay. Cruise.

0: Again, Mariah Carey and Boys to Men. And that song spent 16 weeks at number one, which was the record for 8,500 days.
1: Crazy. So
0: many, many years until Old Town Road unseated it. But
1: wow.
0: Yeah.
1: Huh.
0: Interesting.
1: It's always fun to see like what songs do that and why.
0: And it's often not the songs you think it's going to be.
1: No. So. It's Egyptian week on the

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2: 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I'm Corey Atkinson with your Cruise News headlines. Fort McMurray is marking the National Day for Truth and Reconciliation tomorrow with a community gathering and solidarity walk downtown. 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The route will travel along Franklin Avenue, Morrison Street, Clearwater Drive, and Hardin Street before returning to the park. The event is open to people of all ages and backgrounds. Ottawa is opening the door to Indigenous ownership in the Trans Mountain Pipeline. John Tupper tells us more.
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1: Mission Control, we're locked in and ready to go. 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Everybody get your hands up. Check it out. Oh, oh, yeah, yeah. Oh, well, anyway, that's the first time that's ever happened to me. I swear.
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0: There you go, Dave Grohl's young one, Violet Grohl and Thumb. Good morning.
1: Morning.
0: Yeah, good morning.
1: On me? Oh, for you? Yes. Yeah,
0: okay, good morning.
1: It's Intermaya.
0: And I'm Jerry. That's what you're waiting for. Yeah, okay. I was waiting for you to say your name. It's holy cow.
1: I wasn't prepared for that.
0: Wake up, girl.
1: You didn't do it in the way we usually do it.
0: I know.
1: That's not my fault.
0: I'm sorry. I was trying to sweeten it up a little bit. Mm-mm. Have some fun.
1: Didn't give you permission.
0: Soy sauce or soya sauce?
1: It's soya.
0: Soy.
1: It's soya.
0: Soy sauce.
1: No, soya sauce.
0: Okay, we're going to figure this one out. You check out this one from Sam Roberts. And we're going to is it soy sauce?
1: Soya.
0: Soy. Here we go.

0: Don't Walk Away, Eileen, Sam Roberts. It's the Cruise Morning Show with Jerry Neville.
1: And Inter Maya.
0: And soy or soya sauce?
1: Okay. Okay, if you look at the bottle, it is soy. But as long as I've been raised and growing, I say soya.
0: So I've always said soya sauce too.
1: Right.
0: And then, so when you started this up, I said, okay, we got to go look this up on the internet to see if it's actually true. Mm-hmm. And all we could find is soy sauce and soya sauce.
1: Are the same thing.
0: Are the same thing.
1: But if you look at the bottle on every sushi restaurant table, it will say soy sauce. That's,
0: like soya or soy?
1: No, soy. S-O-Y.
0: Okay, because I only buy like, because so I'm going to, this is going to sound so bad. I buy the Diamond Lily and the no name soya sauce.
1: What? Why?
0: Because that's what I buy.
1: Why?
0: That's the stuff. So that's, it says soya sauce. So maybe that's just like the brand name version of it.
1: No, if it's a no name brand, it's knockoff.
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7: And now we'll look at your Fort McMurray weather. Today, cloudy with rain ending this morning and a chance of showers in the afternoon. About 5 millimeters of rain possible and a high of 11. Tonight, cloudy with showers and a low of 4. Tomorrow, cloudy with showers again and a high of 7. Thursday, sunny and 14. Friday, sunny and 14. Saturday, sunny and 14. Sunday, partly cloudy and 16. And on Monday, partly cloudy and 20.
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0: Rolling Stones and I Can't Get No Satisfaction. It's Jerry along with intern Maya here this morning.
1: What's up?
0: And you've got this hidden treasure thing. What is this?
2: My mom made a huge mistake, and if I were in her shoes, I would have made a lot of money that she's deciding to give away.
0: Oh my goodness. Is she spending your inheritance or something?
2: She might as well be.
0: All right, we're going to find out all about it after Finger 11 Paralyzer on Cruise.

0: There you go. There's one from Finger 11, Paralyzer on the Cruise Morning Show. It's Jerry.
1: And intern Maya.
0: And you're talking about hidden treasures. And as soon as I saw the word treasures, I thought of this ice cream treat we used to get as a kid.
1: Okay.
0: It was vanilla and orange, and you'd eat it, and there'd be like a little plastic guy inside.
1: What?
0: Yes.
1: That doesn't...
0: It was delicious.
1: No.
0: Anyway, this is not what we're talking about.
1: No.
0: Okay.
1: My mom loves thrifting. She picked up a bunch of used toys, we'll say.
0: Yeah.
1: And she came barging into my room. She's like, Maya, look how much this toy goes for. And it's like...
0: she looked it up on the interwebby.
1: Yes. Like eBay and stuff that. And it's like $1,000 or more. Can't remember the exact number, right? But, I'm like, oh my gosh, you gonna sell it? And she goes, no, I'm gonna give it to your nephew, my 6-year-old nephew. And I think she's crazy for that, because if you found a toy like that, wouldn't you sell it and get the money?
0: It's, see, now you're asking a guy who took a Guy Lafleur autographed hockey card and stuck it in his spokes of his bicycle and drove down the road with it. So I go, it would sound like a motorcycle on my bike when I was like 8.
1: Okay, but cards are different, all right?
0: Oh, no, that card now is worth like $500.
1: Okay, but that's different. That's a collector's item. This is a toy. It's a toy.
0: I don't know. We used to throw them away. I've used them as doorstops. I don't know.
1: I'm just saying, the kid has too many toys. He doesn't need a $1,000 one.
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0: Cage the Elephant on Cruise. It's the morning show with me, Jerry Neville.
1: And intern Maya.
0: And I don't think you have ever hung out with more guys my age as you did on Saturday.
1: No, I didn't. And not willingly either. It just went. Got dragged by the hand.
0: All right, we're going to talk about the man van that was down at North Star Ford and prostate exams just a little bit. First, you check out this one by the Glorious Sons. Well,

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1: I'm Corey Atkinson with your look at sports. You know, Fort McMurray Oil Barons in the HHL Weekly Awards. The Mob are back on the ice Saturday and Sunday when they host Camrose. It's NHL opening night tonight. The Edmonton Oilers are beginning the Mike Babcock era, while the Calgary Flames are opening their farewell season at the Saddledome. The Toronto Maple Leafs made a splash on the trade market on the eve of the season, acquiring wingers Kirill Marchenko and Miles Wood, and goaltender Elvis Merzlikins for forwards Matthew Nyes, Stephen Lorenz, a prospect, and a second-round pick. The MLB postseason begins today with four games in the best-of-three wildcard round. Philadelphia is at Atlanta, the Chicago White Sox are at Houston, Boston is at the New York Yankees, and the Chicago Cubs are in San Diego. MLB has apparently reached out to the U.S. government about having a game in the Wyoming Grand Teton National Park. And desperate for a signal caller, the New York Giants have acquired quarterback J.J. McCarthy from the Minnesota Vikings for a fifth-round pick. And that's your look at sports. I'm Corey Atkinson.
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1: And now we'll look at your Fort McMurray weather. Today, cloudy with rain ending this morning and a chance of showers in the afternoon, about 5 millimeters of rain possible, and a high of 11.

0: 14, Saturday sunny and 14, Sunday partly cloudy and 16, and on Monday partly cloudy and 20.
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1: No Sleep Till Brooklyn.
0: Yeah, we just played the song.
1: I like it.
0: It's Jared and intern Maya here this morning. And you got to hang out with me. It was really a big thing for North Star 4 to do, to bring the man van into Fort McMurray on the weekend.
1: Yeah. You know what? For me personally, it was a huge eye-opener. I don't think much about it, but like, my dad is definitely one of those people who doesn't go to the doctor and get those checkups, right?
0: It's guys my age. I'm 57. Unless I've cut a limb off, I'm not going to the hospital.
1: No, right? So it was honestly really surprising that

0: lot of guys your age showed up.
1: There were, and I swear, and kudos to them, wives that brought their husbands in.
0: Yes, that was nice to see too.
1: Yes, they sat with them through the whole process.
0: Gave him the look of, you're not going anywhere.
1: That's right. You need to check this out. And it was super simple. And I was talking, my buddy Brad Chartrand was there. Terry from Printing Unlimited was there. Oh my God, there was so that Roger was there. He was the ex-president of the Brooks Bandits. All kinds of folks. Like, it's like almost everyone that walked in there, I knew who they were, or I've seen them in the community before. And it was just so nice to see so many guys just getting it done.
0: And it was just so nice to see Jerry also getting it done and asking for like the baby butterfly, and he was like, I don't want it to hurt. That was perfect. I loved that.
1: So it's just a blood test now. It's not, and I got to, and I'll say it again, don't have to put the thumb in the bum or anything.
0: I didn't know that.
1: That's what
0: that
1: it
0: was
1: used
0: my first
1: to
0: time
1: be.
0: Hearing about them. Like, that's traumatizing. No yes. wonder y'all never went.
1: That's exactly it. So it's simply just a blood test now, so get it done, and the results are going to come back from the guys that had it done in the man van in just about another week or so.
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2: 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A heart garden will be part of tomorrow's National Day for Truth and Reconciliation event in Fort McMurray. Participants will be invited to decorate and plant hearts in memory of children lost to the residential school system and in honor of survivors and their families. The community gathering begins at 10 a.m. at Kiamp Community Park, followed by a solidarity walk at 11 and light refreshments afterward. First Nations along the Trans Mountain Route are being offered a new opportunity to share directly in the pipeline's economic returns. John Tupper gives us the details.
3: Ottawa says participating communities can buy into a collective 15% stake in the pipeline using low-cost government-provided debt. Each community that joins is also set to receive $2.5 million, with additional funding available to help cover participation and advisory costs. For Harvard Media News, I'm John Tupper.
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There you go. A song from the Police, 100.5 Cruise FM. Jerry Neville here with you, waking you up this morning. And I'm going to give you a little update on what you can see on stage here in Fort McMurray. Going to talk to Hannah from Swamp Rat Experience. They've got a new show coming up, and we're going to talk about it after Mother Mother on Cruise.

0: Mother, Mother, Cruise 100.5. How you doing? It's Jerry Neville here with you. And I've got Hannah from Swamp Rat Experience on the phone with me. Hannah, you have a new play going on, and I think it sounds like something my wife would use to describe me.
1: Oh, she sure would, but I also hope not, Jerry.
0: Okay, what's the name of the play?
1: It's called Our Husband Has Gone Mad Again by Ola Rotimi.
0: So it's not even my husband, it's our husband has gone mad?
1: It's our husband. Imagine if you were to travel to a brand new country, going from the States to Nigeria, only to find out that the husband you married has two other wives.
0: All right, so you're in practice for this right now, yeah?
1: Yes, we are. We've been rehearsing for a few weeks now, and we have a few more weeks to go.
0: All right, so when is this play going to be on stage, and when can I get tickets?
1: Well, you can get tickets right now. Everybody should get tickets right now. It plays one weekend only, November 5, 6, and 7 at Keanu Theater.
0: Okay, and if people want to find out more about Swamp Rat Experience, you have some social media, yeah?
1: Just a handful, just a touch. We have swampratexperience.com is our website. You can find a bunch of info there about what we do and the programs, productions, everything we have going on. And you can also find us on, of course, Facebook, Instagram, TikTok. Please excuse me for my TikToks. I am a millennial. I'm doing my best, okay?
0: All right, Hannah. Well, you have fun and break a leg there at Swamp Rat, and good luck with the new show.
1: Thank you. I hope to see you there.
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7: And now we'll look at your Fort McMurray weather. Today, cloudy with rain ending this morning and a chance of showers in the afternoon. About 5 millimeters of rain possible and a high of 11. Tonight, cloudy with showers and a low of 4. Tomorrow, cloudy with showers again and a high of 7. Thursday, sunny and 14. Friday, sunny and 14. Saturday, sunny and 14. Sunday, partly cloudy and 16. And on Monday, partly cloudy and 20.
0: Jerry Neville on Cruise Mornings.

Creed, My Sacrifice. It's the Cruise Morning Show with me, Jerry Neville. And I got a guy who is pissed all the time. His name is my cousin, Tony. Well, he is my actual cousin, Tony. But he's going to come on here and he's going to tell you why he's upset about people on vacation. I don't know what he's talking about. Maybe people are taking too many pictures of him. I can't see it. They'd be breaking their cameras all over the place. He's going to tell you all about it after the Black Keys. Tighten up on Cruise.

0: the Black Keys on the Cruise Morning Show, and that one is called Tighten Up. Good morning, it's Jerry Neville here with you and my cousin Tony, man. If there's someone who's pissed off about something, it's always him. Tony, you're talking about people coming off vacation. What makes you mad about that? They should be nice and happy.
1: You'd think that, right? And they are happy, but I'm not happy, so they can't be happy. Now, here's the problem, Jerry. Summer's over and people are coming back from the holidays and they're walking these t-shirts. I love the mountains. I love the beach. I don't care. All right. If you go to a place, don't tell me about it. And don't wear a shirt. If I got to see you wearing a shirt in the office, now I got to ask, we got to have a conversation and you got to remind me about how miserable my life is. If you go to a place, buy all the souvenirs you want, support the local economy, but retire that shirt for at least 6 months. I don't want to see it and I don't want to hear you talk about your vacation.
0: So do you get vacation, Cousin Tony? Are you just pissed because you don't get to go away? What's the deal?
1: Cousin Tony's global, man. We go wherever, but I don't tell people what I do. I keep it to myself. If I go somewhere, it's not anybody's business. It's my business.
0: All right, Tony, any over-unders for me this week, my friend?
1: I love the Barons over 7.5 goals this weekend.
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Jerry Neville here with you. And if you're thinking about buying or selling your house, I got a guy who can help you do it, and he's got some inside scoop for you. His name is Colin Hartigan. 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
1: I'm Corey Atkinson with your look at sports. No Fort McMurray Oil Barons in the HHL Weekly Awards. The Mob are back on the ice Saturday and Sunday when they host Camrose. It's NHL opening night tonight. The Edmonton Oilers are beginning the Mike Babcock era, while the Calgary Flames are opening their farewell season at the Saddledome. The Toronto Maple Leafs made a splash on the trade market on the eve of the season, acquiring wingers Kirill Marchenko and Miles Wood, and goaltender Elvis Merzlikins for forwards Matthew Nyes, Steven Lorenz, a prospect, and a second-round pick. The MLB postseason begins today with four games in the best-of-three wildcard round. Philadelphia is at Atlanta, the Chicago White Sox are at Houston, Boston is at the New York Yankees, and the Chicago Cubs are in San Diego. MLB has apparently reached out to the U.S. government about having a game in the Wyoming Grand Teton National Park. And desperate for a signal caller, the New York Giants have acquired quarterback J.J. McCarthy from the Minnesota Vikings for a fifth-round pick. And that's your look at sports. I'm Corey Atkinson.
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6: And now we'll look at your Fort McMurray weather. Today, cloudy with rain ending this morning and a chance of showers in the afternoon. About 5 millimeters of rain possible and a high of 11. Tonight, cloudy with showers and a low of 4. Tomorrow, cloudy with showers again and a high of 7. Thursday, sunny and 14. Friday, sunny and 14. Saturday, sunny and 14. Sunday, partly cloudy and 16. And on Monday, partly cloudy and 20.
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0: Van Halen, 100.5 Cruise FM. Gotta love those guys. And Panama, Jerry Neville here waking you up. And Colin Hartigan is with me this morning. Colin, when you're buying a house, there's a thing called terms and conditions, and there's lots of confusion. You got to straighten that out for me, bud.
1: Hey, good morning, Jerry. Good morning, Fort McMurray. It's real simple, Jerry. One of the terms that we see a lot on contracts is to do with cleaning or steam cleaning. Always a touchy subject, as you may know, because everybody's idea of clean is a little bit different, and it's a consideration when making an offer whether to include that or not. It's always a good conversation to have with your real estate agent, and typical conditions you'll see are financing, subject to financing and inspection, which is very common. But the terms are just as important on a transaction and how you handle those, Jerry.
0: Well, exactly. And the other thing is, what are they leaving and what are they taking too? Yeah.
1: Absolutely. That's something we spend a lot of time with clients going over. So there's no surprises at the end, Jerry, because if it's not on the contract, it doesn't exist, as you may know.
0: Oh, I definitely do. I thought there'd be a shelf here, and there wasn't a shelf when I got to my new house. So, Colin, if people want to get a hold of you and get some more tips on real estate or find out some more stuff, how do they do it?
1: Yeah, absolutely, Jerry. You can give our office a call or speak to any one of our professionals at 780-714-5050 here at Coldwell Banker United. We'll be happy to help you and talk through some of this stuff with you.
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2: Good morning, I'm Corey Atkinson with your Cruise News headlines. Fort McMurray's National Day for Truth and Reconciliation gathering takes place tomorrow at Kiam Community Park. The RMWB and Wood Buffalo Rural Community Connection are organizing the event with the Athabasca Tribal Council. The gathering begins at 10 a.m. with a solidarity walk starting an hour later. The Wood Buffalo region was directly affected by residential and day schools, including Holy Angels Residential School in Fort Chipewyan. Indigenous investment is becoming a bigger part of major Canadian energy projects, and Trans Mountain is the latest example. John Tupper shares the information.
3: Ottawa is offering First Nations along the pipeline route a collective 15% ownership stake. The expanded system now carries 890,000 barrels of oil per day to the West Coast, and the federal government says that the offer intends to give participating communities a direct share in future economic returns. For Harvard Media News, I'm John Tupper.
2: 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I'm Corey Atkinson.
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0: 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The song's called Bored. It's Jerry.
1: And Jen.
0: And I'm going to be a superstar.
1: Well, you already are in your own mind.
0: Yeah, oh, definitely. I'm definitely a legend in my own mind. Hitting the stage at Keanu Theater this weekend. I'm going to talk about that. And for you to become a star on the stage at Keanu after this one by the Blue Stones.

0: shaking off the rust of Blue Stones. Good morning. It's Jerry and Jen with you here. And I'll tell you, I'm getting a little nervous for Saturday.
1: Oh, you'll be fine. You'll be fine.
0: I don't know. I'm going to be on the stage at Keanu. I totally blew the practice shot. Called the guy Zuckerberg, and it's Zuckerman.
1: I still can't believe you haven't read or watched Charlotte's Web.
0: Still haven't. I feel really bad that I'm in the play and I haven't done anything about it. But not only am I going to be doing that on Saturday, so you can get your tickets, by the way. Dan Talk's already done it.
1: You're there.
0: Friday. Get your tickets. I'm there Friday. Dan Talk's already done it. Marina from our sister station, 100.3 play. Who else has done it?
1: I know Mike Jones is in it, but I don't know what date he was doing.
0: No, me either. And Max Noseworthy. So check that out. You can be in the play Come From Away, by the way.
1: Auditions are Friday and Saturday this week.
0: So if you have a chance to, if you want to get a chance to get on stage, definitely check that out. If you have a Newfoundland accent, I would think you would have a pretty good chance on that one.
1: Yeah, but they need tourists too, because it was people that ended up going to Gander after 9/11.
0: Yeah, I know, but there'd be a lot of, hey, boy, you want a sandwich? Some bologna and a lot of that. Maybe not.
1: You sound just like your mom there.
0: I know, it's horrible.
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11: And now we'll look at your Fort McMurray weather. Today, cloudy with rain ending this morning and a chance of showers in the afternoon. About 5 millimeters of rain possible and a high of 11. Tonight, cloudy with showers and a low of 4. Tomorrow, cloudy with showers again and a high of 7. Thursday, sunny and 14. Friday, sunny and 14. Saturday, sunny and 14. Sunday, partly cloudy and 16. And on Monday, partly cloudy and 20.
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0: There you go, Guns N' Roses. Welcome to the jungle. Jerry.
1: And Jen.
0: With you here this morning on the 100.5 Cruise Morning Show. And I will be damned if I can understand where to put my freaking garbage now.
1: Yeah, but you never really put any garbage or recycling anywhere other than our kitchen sink.
0: Yeah, well, I know, because I'm just kind of lazy like that. But there's new rules for recycling. We got to figure out what they are. We'll talk about that after you check out a band that I loved live. This is Green Day, American Idiot on Cruise.

0: Woohoo! There you go, Green Day. You like them, don't you?
1: I do, but I have not seen them in concert.
0: Oh, they are awesome in concert. They're really good.
1: That's from your other life before you and I started dating.
0: That is true. There's new garbage cans, and with new garbage cans come new rules, Jennifer Ann.
1: Well, they're new recycling bins.
0: Yes.
1: Let's not confuse them with the garbage.
0: See, I knew that there was garbage, then there was paper, there was plastic, and then I put my cardboard on the side before. Now, what the heck do you do?
1: Well, the cardboard you put on the side, I always took because it had to go in the bin.
0: Yeah.
1: So now basically your two blue bins, your light blue and your dark blue, are combined, but there's even more that you could put in it that you used to have to put in your garbage.
0: See, now I'm confused. How much stuff can I put in this magic bin?
1: You can fill the bin.
0: Fill the bin full of what?
1: Recycling.
0: Is it just recycling now? Like, because you can put food containers in there.
1: You can put food containers. You can put toothpaste.
0: And you don't
1: tubes.
0: Have to wash them. So to me, that was garbage before.
1: Well, I feel like you really should, just as a, you know, being polite.
0: I don't know.
1: I'm not going to scrub my containers or anything.
0: I don't know how I'm going to wash out
1: my toothpaste tubes, but.
0: No, but there's, so anyway, check it out. They give you a little piece of paper with it.
1: When you get your new bin, yeah.
0: Yeah, so when you get your new bin, check it out. They give you a piece of paper to go along with it. It gives you all the new rules, and when you figure it out, give me a call.
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0: 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New music from them. Jen joining me on the show this morning. Good morning.
1: Good morning, Jerry. I didn't say that to you already.
0: I know. I'm just trying to keep it together here. I just had a little cough going. You can go to the casino and help out the community at the same time, right?
1: You can. Honestly, this is the thing that I have volunteered the most with ever in my life, is volunteering to help social profits and sports groups at the casino.
0: All right, cool. CMHA is looking for some folks. Going to find out about that after Royal Blood. Nothing here to see, just a kid like me, trying to cut some teeth.

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1: I'm Corey Atkinson with your look at sports. No Fort McMurray Oil Barons in the HHL Weekly Awards. The Mob are back on the ice Saturday and Sunday when they host Camrose. It's NHL opening night tonight. The Edmonton Oilers are beginning the Mike Babcock era, while the Calgary Flames are opening their farewell season at the Saddle Dome. The Toronto Maple Leafs made a splash on the trade market on the eve of the season, acquiring wingers Kirill Marchenko and Miles Wood, and goaltender Elvis Merzlikins for forwards Matthew Nyes, Stephen Lorenz, a prospect, and a second-round pick. The MLB postseason begins today with four games in the best-of-three wildcard round. Philadelphia is at Atlanta, the Chicago White Sox are at Houston, Boston is at the New York Yankees, and the Chicago Cubs are in San Diego. MLB has apparently reached out to the U.S. government about having a game in the Wyoming Grand Teton National Park. And desperate for a signal caller, the New York Giants have acquired quarterback J.J. McCarthy from the Minnesota Vikings for a fifth-round pick. And that's your look at sports. I'm Corey Atkinson.
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2: And now we'll look at your Fort McMurray weather. Today, cloudy with rain ending this morning and a chance of showers in the afternoon. About 5 millimeters of rain possible and a high of 11. Tonight, cloudy with showers and a low of 4. Tomorrow, cloudy with showers again and a high of 7. Thursday, sunny and 14. Friday, sunny and 14. Saturday, sunny and 14. Sunday, partly cloudy and 16. And on Monday, partly cloudy and 20.
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0: There you go. Here's a band that you and I saw live, and you almost punched a girl in the face.
1: Several girls. That's AC/DC.
0: Yeah.
1: I remember it well.
0: Oh, I bet you do. We were maybe had a couple of drinks that day.
1: Yeah, it's a story for another day.
0: Okay. The CMHA is looking, I don't know. The CMHA is looking for some volunteers right now for the casino for tomorrow and Thursday.
1: They are. And you know what? It's a super fun and easy volunteering role. The casino will teach you everything that you need to know.
0: Yeah. Do you have to count money or what do you do?
1: You do count money. You do count money. There's also people that replenish the chips at like the poker tables and that. Cool. Then there's a couple like supervisor positions. The fun ones are at the very end of the night where you get to go into the room where they count all the money from the table machines.
0: That's got to be a ton of cash.
1: It is. And you know what? It's a great fundraiser for social profits and sports teams. And you get a meal for free while you're there. Good food at the casino, too.
0: All right. There you go. So all the more reason, reach out to Mikey and the crew at the CMHA. They're looking for some volunteers for tomorrow and Thursday for the their casino night so they can raise a couple bucks for themselves.
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Just after 9 and Weezer, Buddy Holly, 100.5, Cruise FM. Big weekend on the dirt track at Super Test this weekend. Cotton Rooster going to be joining us on the show later in the week, but they got their big Super Test weekend ender. It's going to be all over after this weekend. Going to tell you about it after a bit. This one from Gob.

0: Lisa, does this look infected to you?
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Somebody to Love, Cruise 100.5, classic one there from Queen. If you haven't marked Friday and Saturday night off in your calendar for Super Test Speedway yet, definitely do. The dirt is going to be flying. It's the last two races of the year. If they were looking for something to prove this weekend, those drivers are going to be trying to prove it. So make sure you make some time this weekend, either Friday or Saturday, or you know what? Friday and Saturday for some great family fun out at Super Test Speedway. We got races going both nights. Last one of the year, too.

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10: And now we'll look at your Fort McMurray weather. Today, cloudy with rain ending this morning and a chance of showers in the afternoon. About 5 millimeters of rain possible and a high of 11. Tonight, cloudy with showers and a low of 4. Tomorrow, cloudy with showers again and a high of 7. Thursday, sunny and 14. Friday, sunny and 14. Saturday, sunny and 14. Sunday, partly cloudy and 16. And on Monday, partly cloudy and 20.
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Black Hole Sun, that is Soundgarden 100.5 Cruise FM. Thank you so much, by the way, for taking some time today to listen to the show, to tune in and enjoy. Hopefully you are enjoying, by the way. If not, my boss's name is Jordan. I'm pretty sure you already know. Tomorrow is going to be the National Day of Truth and Reconciliation. Definitely means a lot for me. I'm going to talk about how you can participate in it. We're going to find that out in just a couple of tunes. You enjoy this one from Nickelback. It's the new intro song for the Fort McMurray Oil Barons, Rattle the Cage.

Rock You Like a Hurricane, 100.5 Cruise FM. Jerry Neville here with you as you listen at work. And thank you so much for taking the time out to do that. Tomorrow is the National Day of Truth and Reconciliation. I will be at Kian Park tomorrow. Lucky enough and honored enough to, we'll be doing the sound for tomorrow. So you'll be able to hear all the speeches that are going on from the survivors of residential schools as well. So check it out. Things get underway at 10 o'clock. Tomorrow, wear your orange shirt down. And if you need to be educated more on it and want to know more, the Athabasca Tribal Council has a great website. It's called The Orange Path. All of the information is there, and you can find out more there. So until then, I will see you tomorrow, 10 o'clock at Kian Park.

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1: Hey, what's going on? It's Marina back in for Sean. We're here. We're doing this. And honestly, I'm just happy you decided to hang out with me for a little bit. I got some good music coming up, some ridiculous things happening in the world, and a few stories that made me stop scrolling and go, you know what? I have to tell people about this. So let's get into it. Grab your coffee, your water, your emotional support beverage, whatever you got going on, and let's have some fun.
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1: So apparently it's National Coffee Day today, which means somewhere out there people are celebrating with a giant cup of coffee and acting like they're having a completely normal day. Meanwhile, I don't drink coffee. I think it tastes gross. So this is basically like having National Broccoli Day and asking me to celebrate. I can appreciate the enthusiasm. I just don't want any part of it. But if you're a coffee person, today's your day. Go get the fancy one. Add the syrup. Get the whipped cream. Get the size that requires two hands. It's National Coffee Day. Nobody can judge you. And if somebody does judge you, just tell them you're celebrating a national holiday because it sounds very official. Now, this is a strange way for me to drink coffee. Like I said, I don't drink coffee, but I will drink the odd iced coffee. And here's how I drink it. The only way. It has to be from McDonald's. It has to have sugar-free vanilla in it and extra cream. Then I bring it home and I leave it in my fridge overnight so the ice melts and it waters down my coffee. And then I drink it the next day. Technically, yes, I could be asking them to, you know, make me an iced coffee with like half water in it, but I don't do that. I like to wait the next day to be able to have my coffee.
0: Cruise.

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8: And now we'll look at your Fort McMurray weather. Today, cloudy with rain ending this morning and a chance of showers in the afternoon. About 5 millimeters of rain possible and a high of 11. Tonight, cloudy with showers and a low of 4. Tomorrow, cloudy with showers again and a high of 7. Thursday, sunny and 14. Friday, sunny and 14. Saturday, sunny and 14. Sunday, partly cloudy and 16. And on Monday, partly cloudy and 20.
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1: So I gotta say, I have recently come down with a cold, and it's not necessarily like the nose cold, the stuffy nose, congested, whatnot. I have the cough. It did start off with a stuffy nose. That's not so much here anymore, but that's why you don't hear me laughing a whole lot during the show, is because I will bust out into a coughing fit. However, I want to talk about the man cold coming up. There's another part of the research that might actually explain why some guys suddenly act like they're on death's door. So that's coming up next.
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1: 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You know exactly what I mean. A guy gets a cold and suddenly he's like he's been given 6 months to live. 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So some research actually suggests that hormones like testosterone can influence immune responses. But there's also research showing that men may be more likely to rate their cold symptoms as worse than they actually are. So basically, the science is complicated, but I still feel like some of you guys are being just a little bit dramatic. You got a stuffy nose, buddy. 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
1: It's Marina in for Sean this week. Now, something from the 2000s might be making a comeback. And honestly, I have a theory about why. Because apparently you two might have something to do with it. I'll explain coming up next.
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1: So apparently the iPod is making a comeback, and I honestly think I know why. U2 is releasing a new album. That's my theory. Because what are we supposed to do when U2 drops a new album? We need an iPod, right? You can't just casually stream U2. You need to put the entire album on a little device, stick in your earbuds, and walk around like it's 2007. And this isn't just people on the internet getting nostalgic. iPod interest is apparently up 453% year over year. 453%, which means apparently we're all collectively deciding, you know what? I miss having a device that can play music and do absolutely nothing else. Maybe we're trying to disconnect a little bit. You know, no text, no TikTok, no notifications, just music. So welcome back, iPod. I feel like the MP3 players are going to start coming back too. And then we're going to go back to VHS. We're going to go back to CDs and Walkmans. Like, you name it, we're going to go all the way back to like the 90s, early 2000s. And if U2 is actually responsible for this, Bono owes Apple a commission.
2: Cruise.

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16: And now we'll look at your Fort McMurray weather. Today, cloudy with rain ending this morning and a chance of showers in the afternoon. About 5 millimeters of rain possible and a high of 11. Tonight, cloudy with showers and a low of 4. Tomorrow, cloudy with showers again and a high of 7. Thursday, sunny and 14. Friday, sunny and 14. Saturday, sunny and 14. Sunday, partly cloudy and 16. And on Monday, partly cloudy and 20.
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1: It's Marina in for Sean. Everybody has that one song that turns into a full-blown concert the second it comes on in the shower. You know the one, you know, door closed, water going, and suddenly you're headlining an arena. Shampoo bottle is your microphone, shower curtain is your audience, and somehow you know every single word. And I think the shower is like the one place where nobody should be judging your song choice. You could go from country to rock to pop to some completely embarrassing song you would never admit to listening to in public. So I want to know yours. What is your go-to shower song? The one that, you know, if it comes on, you are absolutely performing it. You got one? Text it in. Let me know.
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1: All right, the New York Times has put together its list of the best TV shows of the 21st century, and there are some pretty big names on it. But the big question is, how many of the top 10 have you actually watched? We'll dive into those coming up next.
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1: Okay, so apparently we have some homework to do because the New York Times has ranked the best TV shows of the 21st century. Coming in at number one is Breaking Bad. And then you've got The Wire, Mad Men, Succession, Fleabag, Game of Thrones, Veep, 30 Rock, Curb Your Enthusiasm, and Atlanta to round out the top 10. And I feel like this list is going to expose people a little bit because you can look at the list and go, oh yeah, I've seen a bunch of these. But then you actually start counting and realized you watched 3 episodes of one, half a season of another one, and you've been saying, I need to watch that one for like the last 8 years. Now, I have not seen a full season of any of these shows. Breaking Bad, I ended up watching the last 2 episodes before it was over, and so I know how it ends, don't know how it starts. I've seen the odd episode of Curb Your Enthusiasm, never seen 30 Rock, and I think I got through maybe 1.5 episodes of Game of Thrones. The rest of them, never seen one single episode. So how many of you actually seen? And be honest, watching one episode while somebody else had it on does not count.
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1: Hey, it's Marina in for Sean. I'm wondering if anybody can actually help me out with this. So as I talked about yesterday, I got frauded and I had to get a new bank card yesterday. Now, I also had a pair of shoes that I needed to return, and I used my old bank card to do that. So I went into the store and they said it shouldn't matter. It's just debit to debit. So you don't technically need the exact same card that you used to pay for it. So this is after I go and get my new debit card, right? So everything is good and done at the bank. Bank card works. And then I go into the store, and every time I go to do the refund and I tap my card, it declines. Every single time I tried sticking the card in the machine, I did the tap. Now, when I think about it, when I actually paid for these shoes, I used the tap on my cell phone. So does that make a difference? Because I can't figure out how I'm supposed to get my $100 back without, you know, just getting a gift card. I don't need a gift card for this store. So if there's anybody out there that has any idea on what's going on, how I can get my actual refund done, like, do I need to borrow somebody else's debit card and then they can e-transfer me? That's where I'm kind of leaning towards now, because I really don't want the gift card. But if you have any suggestions, let me know.
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15: And now we'll look at your Fort McMurray weather. Today, cloudy with rain ending this morning and a chance of showers in the afternoon. About 5 millimeters of rain possible and a high of 11. Tonight, cloudy with showers and a low of 4. Tomorrow, cloudy with showers again and a high of 7. Thursday, sunny and 14. Friday, sunny and 14. Saturday, sunny and 14. Sunday, partly cloudy and 16. And on Monday, partly cloudy and 20.
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1: Okay, so I'm going to be honest. I did a wine tasting not too long ago, and I think we need to be a little more honest about the things that we pretend to understand. Again, like wine tasting, because somebody hands you a glass and says, do you get notes of oak? No, I get notes of grape. Like, sorry, what? How about golf scoring? Like, I know there's birdies, eagles, and bogeys, and somehow people are keeping track of all of it while hitting a tiny ball hundreds of yards. I don't quite get it. How about cryptocurrency? I nod along when people start talking about blockchain like I have any idea what's happening or what blockchain is, to be honest. I'm just waiting for somebody to explain it using normal words, like make a book and explaining cryptocurrency for dummies. Printer settings probably might be one of my biggest ones. Nobody actually knows why the printer suddenly says it's offline when it's very clearly sitting right there turned on looking directly at me. Like, we're all just confidently clicking buttons and hoping for the best.
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1: So some sad news for anyone who grew up watching 90s TV. If you missed the news today, Dennis Haskins, best known for playing Principal Belding on Saved by the Bell, has passed away at 75 years old. So he played Mr. Belding for more than a decade. And honestly, that hey, what is going on here? It's permanently burned into my brain. And he was one of those TV characters who instantly takes you back to a certain time. You know, you hear the name Mr. Belding and you can basically picture Bayside High. So he was 75 years old. R.I.P. 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
1: Mission Control, we're locked in and ready to go. 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Everybody get your hands up. Check it out. Oh, oh, yeah, yeah. Oh, well, anyway, that's the first time that's ever happened to me. I swear.
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1: Hey, it's Marina in for Sean. There's a place where something happens every year that would have me turning around and immediately going home and never going back to Manitoba. I'll explain why coming up next.
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1: Okay, so Manitoba has a place where tens of thousands of garter snakes gather every year. And I just want to say right now, I will not be visiting. It's the Narcisse Snake Dens, and these snakes actually return to the same area every single year. So the province says tens of thousands of them show up around the dens, and some estimates put the population anywhere from 70,000 to 100,000 or more garter snakes. And look, I know that they're harmless. I've been around tons of garter snakes being from Ontario. I've seen them all the time, and I just know they're doing their little snake thing, and I understand that this is a natural phenomenon and people actually go there to specifically see it. But imagine you're walking along and you look down and the ground is basically moving. Like, call me Indiana Jones if you want. I'm scared of snakes. Obviously, I'm interested in other parts of Manitoba. I'll go over there, just nowhere near the snakes.
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16: And now we'll look at your Fort McMurray weather. Today, cloudy with rain ending this morning and a chance of showers in the afternoon. About 5 millimeters of rain possible and a high of 11. Tonight, cloudy with showers and a low of 4. Tomorrow, cloudy with showers again and a high of 7. Thursday, sunny and 14. Friday, sunny and 14. Saturday, sunny and 14. Sunday, partly cloudy and 16. And on Monday, partly cloudy and 20.
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1: So I'm going to be honest, I completely forgot people still play Wordle. That was like a whole era in 2021, 2022. Like, remember when you'd open Facebook and everyone's entire personality was those little green, yellow, and gray squares? But apparently people are still very much playing. And today was an unusually big day for Wordle traffic, which made me think, are we bringing this back? Like, are we all quietly doing Wordle again and nobody told me? Because I remember when this first blew up, you know, you'd get it in three guesses and feel like a genius, and then somebody would post that they got it in two and would completely ruin your morning. And if you're still playing Wordle every single day, honestly, respect. I didn't realize we were still doing this, but apparently we are.
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1: I'm Marina Barnes in for Sean. That's going to do it for me today. Again, thanks for hanging out with me, laughing with me, and hopefully maybe learning a few completely unnecessary things along the way. We're off tomorrow for National Day for Truth and Reconciliation. It's an important day to take some time to learn, reflect, and listen to Indigenous voices and stories. I'll be back on Thursday, though, so enjoy your day tomorrow. Take care of yourselves, and I'll talk to you then. 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

When the curtain falls from Greta Van Fleet, it's Cruise. No, the show is really just getting started. And, oh great, because the Avengers Endgame Encore screenings, you know, where you had to do research to figure out if you were actually going to see the extra footage they jammed in there to promote the next Avengers movie, did so well, there's now some whispers in the industry that Spider-Man Brand New Day will also get a re-release. Also, with new footage. You know, I like re-releases. I really do. You know, I like when old movies are back in the theater again. You can get that big screen experience. That's fun. But can you even talk about doing a re-release for a movie when it's still playing in theaters right now? It's still making money off of its first run. It's already Sony's highest grossing movie ever, and I'm answering my own question as I speak. That's why they're doing it. I dig these superhero movies. I really do. But this just feels like a dragon hoarding gold at this point.

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1: I'm Corey Atkinson with your look at sports. No Fort McMurray Oil Barons in the HHL Weekly Awards. The Mob are back on the ice Saturday and Sunday when they host Camrose. It's NHL opening night tonight. The Edmonton Oilers are beginning the Mike Babcock era, while the Calgary Flames are opening their farewell season at the Saddledome. The Toronto Maple Leafs made a splash on the trade market on the eve of the season, acquiring wingers Kirill Marchenko and Miles Wood, and goaltender Elvis Merzlikins for forwards Matthew Nyes, Stephen Lorenz, a prospect, and a second-round pick. The MLB postseason begins today with four games in the best-of-three wildcard round. Philadelphia is at Atlanta, the Chicago White Sox are at Houston, Boston is at the New York Yankees, and the Chicago Cubs are in San Diego. MLB has apparently reached out to the U.S. government about having a game in the Wyoming Grand Teton National Park. And desperate for a signal caller, the New York Giants have acquired quarterback J.J. McCarthy from the Minnesota Vikings for a fifth-round pick. And that's your look at sports. I'm Corey Atkinson.
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1: And now we'll look at your Fort McMurray weather. Today, cloudy with rain ending this morning and a chance of showers in the afternoon. About 5 millimeters of rain possible and a high of 11. Tonight, cloudy with showers and a low of 4. Tomorrow, cloudy with showers again and a high of 7. Thursday, sunny and 14. Friday, sunny and 14. Saturday, sunny and 14. Sunday, partly cloudy and 16. And on Monday, partly cloudy and 20.
15: 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The soundtrack of the oil sands.

Yeah, GNR. Opening night for the NHL. 5 games on the schedule today in order of puck drop time. Panthers versus the Hurricanes in North Carolina. Leafs hosting the Canadiens. The Rangers take on the Bruins. The Oilers, home opener versus the Canucks is tonight. And the Blackhawks are also up against the Golden Knights in Vegas. Oilers get started at about 8, if I'm not mistaken. And fun fact, actually, the number of games has increased for the season, echoing those early 90s era games. 84 per team instead of 82 for the 2026-2027 season.

Papa Roach here on Cruise. Pizza lovers, the event for you is on the way. The fundraiser, the Pizza Pig Out for Kids Sportwood Buffalo, is October 9th at the Canadian Brew House for this year. Tickets are on sale through Eventbrite, and the organization is looking for a little bit more money to do what they do every single year, which is break down the financial barriers between kids and the sports that they want to play, the movement that they want to get into. It's an incredibly important thing, and they help out so many families and so many kids each and every year here in our community. The money stays at home. So if you want to get in on some of that pizza, grab yourself a ticket. They are also putting out a call. I believe you can still sign up coaches of local sports teams. They are looking for the coaches pizza eating contest to get absolutely jam-packed with people who want to take on the reigning champion Peter Spears from the Fort McMurray Oil Barons. Huge bragging rights on the line, but also just a chance to eat a bunch of pizza and not have to feel sorry about it. No guilt here at the Pizza Pig Out for Kids Sportwood Buffalo. It's for a great cause.

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Ex-Ambassadors Renegades Cruise Afternoons. It's just past three on a chilly, kind of rainy, kind of gray kind of day. Perfect for watching some TV if you got the chance. Yesterday we were asking, because the New York Times put out a list of the top 100 shows of the century so far, and only one Canadian show made the list, how dare you? I was asking, what are the best Canadian shows of the century so far? Here's the answers that I got. Schitt's Creek, Murdoch Mysteries, both from Alana. Corner Gas from Patrick. It's either Letterkenny or Corner Gas. Maybe even Murdoch Mysteries from Ryan. Apparently I'm sleeping on the Murdoch. Rob says Corner Gas as well. Kim's Convenience, finally, from Charlotte. Schitt's Creek and Heartland. Avery let us know on the text line. Lost Girl. Man, that's a flashback for me. I loved that show. And Corner Gas, that's Matt's answer. And Tim didn't quite read the question correctly and says SCTV from the 80s. And somehow he's still correct. I'm also shocked. I didn't see a few titles on there, though. The one that really came to mind, Orphan Black. That show was so good. Tatiana Maslany was amazing in all of the different roles that she played. So, I mean, still time to sound off. Get on the text line, jump on to the face business. What's the best Canadian show of the century so far?

0: Local. 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

Cruise Afternoons. Thanks for listening. Some Sublime right there. You know what? Question I get so tired of, and we're never going to get away from it. It's going to happen every single year for various different holidays, but when is too early to put up your decorations? When's too late to still have them up? We can do this every year. You know what's a more fun question? Hey, did I use too much fake blood on this Halloween display? I don't know. Give me another bucket. Way, way more fun. It's like the difference between why and why not. The second one is just a way more interesting question.

0: around.
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12: And now we'll look at your Fort McMurray weather. Today, cloudy with rain ending this morning and a chance of showers in the afternoon. About 5 millimeters of rain possible and a high of 11. Tonight, cloudy with showers and a low of 4. Tomorrow, cloudy with showers again and a high of 7. Thursday, sunny and 14. Friday, sunny and 14. Saturday, sunny and 14. Sunday, partly cloudy and 16. And on Monday, partly cloudy and 20.
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Creed coming back after the break. It's Cruz. Did you get that pamphlet from the government of Alberta in the mail yet? You know, the referendum guide. Can I just ask, where it says on the cover, for a strong and sovereign Alberta within a united Canada. What does that even mean? I don't know. I'm scratching my head here. We are Alberta strong. We've been Alberta strong, and we are sovereign already as a province in Canada. It's the cover page of this thing, and we're already spinning the tires, getting nowhere, and spitting up smoke, which actually sounds rad and Alberta as hell, but I mean it in the frustrated way.

I used to just shred that song on, I think it was Rock Band, not Guitar Hero. I remember holding the plastic guitar, though, and just killing the Killers when you were young. It's Cruise Afternoons. Tomorrow is the day of truth and reconciliation in the nation, and there's going to be the Solidarity Walk once again in town. That's going to start and end at Kiam Community Park. Participants are going to be traveling north along Franklin at first, heading on to the right at Morrison Street, along Clearwater Drive, west along Hardin Street, and then back up Franklin Ave to Kiam Community Park. So the road closure is going to start at about 11 tomorrow. Roads back open again as soon as the last participant has completed the route. And everybody's invited to take part. So, or, you know, wear your orange shirt either way in solidarity if you like. It is a day to observe, remember the residential school survivors, as well as the kids who did not get to come home. And to come face to face, I think, with a dark chapter of Canada's history. We've had a few, for sure. And the only way that we get beyond them is to actually acknowledge them. So if it sounds nice to you to help with a little bit of healing, tomorrow is the day.

broadcasting from Treaty 8 territory, the traditional lands of the Cree and Dene, and the unceded territory of the Métis people. 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

Rasta from Muppets. Metallica. Maybe I've got that wrong. It's Steve with you. This feels like both something that was always a matter of time and something that would never actually happen. But it looks like Alberta is getting things moving with a high-speed train from Edmonton to Calgary. It's, of course, only in request for proposal stage. But this is the most seriously the idea has ever been taken, as far as I know. We've been talking about this for forever. It would also extend with a connection to Banff, they say, stretching more than 500 kilometers, linking about 80% of Alberta's population to each other and the mountains. Estimation is you could get from downtown Edmonton to downtown Calgary in under 2 hours, and you wouldn't even have to deal with driving on the Deerfoot, which, more than enough to sell me on the idea. 100% in. I can't imagine a Battle of Alberta game not being sold out once this is actually finished, but don't hold your breath. We might still be talking about it for like a decade.

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Sad news for kids of my generation raised by TV, but we lost our Bayside principal, Mr. Belding, this week. Real name, Dennis Haskins. He was 75 years old. His agent shared the news and confirmed that, you know, it's a tragic loss and everybody loved Mr. Belding, but those who got to know Dennis loved him even more. Always had time for his fans and also his younger co-stars. He actually got to play that role one more time about 10 years ago in a sketch on The Tonight Show with Mark Paul Gosselaar, Elizabeth Berkley, Mario Lopez, and Tiffany Thiessen. She actually shared a pretty touching tribute to him, saying that Dennis Haskins was a steady presence in my teenage years, the kind of figure who kept us in line while making sure that we knew he was in our corner. And you really can't ask for much more from any principal, real or playing one on TV. Dumbie.

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13: And now we'll look at your Fort McMurray weather. Tonight, cloudy with showers and a low of 4. Tomorrow, cloudy with showers again and a high of 7. Thursday, sunny and 14. Friday, sunny and 14. Saturday, sunny and 14. Sunday, partly cloudy and 16. And on Monday, partly cloudy and 20.
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1: The MTV VMAs saw a huge jump in viewers for this year's awards ceremony. Viewership was up 51% from last year, and it stacked up to be the most watched VMAs since 2015. Many are attributing the boost to both Madonna and Taylor Swift fans. Dave Grohl must be thrilled. The Foo Fighters are going to be helping out AC/DC once again on their power-up tour, less than a month after their one-night-only fill-in for the Pretty Reckless. A New Jersey show last Friday had to be rescheduled because of the nor'easter storm on the east coast of the states, and it's now set for this Friday, so people didn't even have to wait long. I guess the Foo are already pretty warmed up. And there's a new Pink Floyd show heading on tour in 2027. Not the band. That's a pipe dream at this moment, but Roger Waters and his son Harry Waters have announced that Legacy, a Pink Floyd show, will be heading across North America next year, and it just barely passes the North American tour criteria, with three Canadian stops, Windsor and Ottawa in Ontario, and Vancouver as well. That's it for your music news today. I'm Steve Reeve.
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Almost 5 o'clock. It's Cruise Afternoons. There's the Pretty Reckless. And we've got Perk Up Your Crew happening weekly. You can always enter to win. Remind us if you've entered in the past and you haven't seen us, come and pay you a visit with coffee and treats from McDonald's Fort McMurray in hand. Most recently, we were at Denny's Saw Shop paying a visit to Ashley and the crew. She entered to win being the office hero. And that could be you as well. We could bring you some coffee. Hot, delicious. It's getting a little colder. Chilly day today. The warmth of the coffee is now becoming a very big draw. Not just the caffeine, but also some delicious stuff to snack on. Get the energy going back again. Get the morale boosted back up. Enter to win at cruiseradio.com or in person by dropping off a business card at any of the local McDonald's stops. It's easy.

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2: It kills me

Rise against Xavier Cruz afternoons. Oilers home opener tonight. People are excited for the NHL to be back in action for a whole new season of scoreboard intrigue. I'm a little underwhelmed, though. I mean, I don't want to make any enemies here, but after seeing Godzilla show up at that Dodgers game last week, I think we need more Godzilla in our hockey, too. I mean, who doesn't agree? Call me when the King of the Monsters is skating around hoisting Lord Stanley's cup. We can make it happen. That new Godzilla movie's opening up early November. There's still time.

0: Rock lives here.
1: Hey, everybody, we're the Foo Fighters. I saw your face there in the
0: window. 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

apparently the only thing that Anne Hathaway can't do while pregnant is an episode of Hot Ones. Steve Reeve here with you. So apparently she wanted to go through the spicy gauntlet to promote her new movie called Verity this year, but her doctor said absolutely not. More to the hot food than the even hotter questions. And apparently her popular author press tour character in the movie has a Hot Ones scene, spoilers, but no such luck to do it in real life to promote the movie. Honestly, that's okay. She is crazy talented, but we are way over quota on seeing her on screen this year.

0: 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It's the Banks of Newfoundland with Jordan Keating.
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19: Tonight, partly cloudy, 30% chance of showers, wind west 30 kilometers an hour, gusting to 50, low plus 4 with risk of frost. Wednesday, cloudy, 60% chance of showers, wind northwest 30, gusting to 50, high of 7. Thursday, sunshine, high 13. Friday, sunny, high 14 degrees. Saturday, clearing, high 13. And Sunday, mix of sun and cloud, high 17.
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Shimmer from Fuel there. It's Cruise Afternoons coming to an end soon. Last laugh time for you. You know what time it is. We promise you the last laugh, not the laughter part, the attempt each and every weekday about this time. You know, it must really suck to lose your job as an archaeologist. Either way, your career is in ruins.

the Twilight Baseball song. It's Muse, Supermassive Black Hole. It's Cruise Afternoons. Not Muse the AI, Muse the band, though you might be confused by their social media handles lately. That's it for today. Hanging out together, we got Beckler and Shauna taking care of you through the evening. Hope you have an awesome Tuesday night. Won't be back again with you tomorrow. It is National Day for Truth and Reconciliation. We'll have some time off to take part in that. And back again Thursday afternoon to hang out with you. We'll get together, we'll have a laugh, we'll listen to some music and have some fun. So thank you again sincerely for listening today, and have an awesome Tuesday night. It is home opener night. NHL is back in session, not just for the Oilers. 10 teams playing today, and more tomorrow. And after tomorrow, we'll be back again for Thursday afternoon.

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